with you tonight, stacked with powerful worship and those way back Christian classics that still hit the heart. Stay locked in for more songs that lift Jesus high on The Christian Mix.

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0: Known by the Scars by Michael Card on the Christian Mix. I'm thinking of the true story of a small church in Texas that started praying for their neighborhood. And within a year, local crime dropped and a weekly food pantry began feeding dozens of families. When people asked what changed, they simply said, "We just kept showing up and letting God's love flow." That's the power of quiet faithfulness in ordinary days. Stay right here for more of your favorite Christian music coming up. And don't go far. Forrest Frank is on the way next on The Christian Mix.
1: Stretching the truth is like stretching a rubber band. If you stretch the truth, it's likely to snap back and hurt you. Even if we stretch the truth just a little by exaggerating, we get hurt. But if we stretch the truth too far and actually tell a lie, that can be painful indeed. An Old Testament proverb says, "A false witness will not go unpunished, and he who speaks lies will not escape." All the more reason to take the advice of the book of James and be slow to speak, to make sure we're telling the truth and nothing but the truth. This is David Jeremiah encouraging you to get on the road to new life. 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
3: 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I went away excited to see what I could ask God for. But prayer is much more than just getting things from God. Some people get caught in a permanent spiritual adolescence, asking God for trinkets like he is a spiritual Santa Claus. No, as we mature spiritually, our prayer life will change. We begin to ask God to use our lives to touch other people so that we can impact eternity.
4: If you'd like to learn more, go to everymanawarrior.com.

What an evening moment of joy we just shared with every moment from Denise Williams on The Christian Mix. Thank you for spending part of your evening here with The Christian Mix. I hope you're doing well tonight and feeling seen, supported, and gently encouraged. Sometimes the day feels heavy, and we need a reminder that it won't always be this way. Romans 12 verse 12 says, "Rejoicing in hope, that quiet promise that God is not finished with your story yet." That kind of hope can carry us through the long hours and the questions. And this next song leans right into that truth, because even in the uncertainty, he's been Jesus all along, from Franny Cash on The Christian Mix.

Classics that still lift your heart. Hits that brighten today. The Christian Mix, the classics of yesterday and the hits of today.

0: That was the classic So You Wanna Go Back to Egypt from Keith Green, a reminder of how God keeps pulling us forward even when our hearts drift back. On this Wednesday evening, that honesty hits deep, doesn't it? Some songs feel like they walk through the wilderness with you. And from that old school honesty, we're heading into a newer reminder that God's not done writing your story yet. Getting Started by Jeremy Camp is coming up after the break. 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
1: Jesus said, "Follow me, and I will make you fishers of men." 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
2: Would you like to grow in your spiritual walk? 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
1: So I just want to say that there is hope in Jesus.
0: And where that hope comes from.
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0: These are our songs. 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

0: That was Matt Maher with Hold Us Together. Love that reminder of God's love. Joy isn't about everything going right. It's about knowing Jesus is holding us together even when life feels scattered. So if today's a little heavy, you can still rest in that steady joy he gives right in the middle of it all. Sometimes it's that quiet choice in our hearts to follow the one who never lets go. And that's exactly where we're headed next with a classic decision song from Amy Grant, I Have Decided, right here on The Christian Mix.
1: Let me tell you about the grace of God. Grace is God's love shown to us where there is no merit on our behalf. It doesn't depend upon anything we do. God does not say, I love you because, or I love you if, or I will love you when. All of those are conditions. But God's love for us is unconditional. You see, if God's love for you depended upon conditions, if God's love for you depended upon your faithfulness, your goodness, your gentleness, your mercy, or anything else, if it depended upon anything in you, then if that thing in you changed, then God's love toward you would change. Do you see? But if it depends upon God and God does not change, His love toward you will not change. There's nothing you can do to stop God from loving you.
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That was Avalon with The Glory on The Christian Mix tonight. Such a grateful reminder of where real hope comes from. And speaking of encouragement, Wednesday evening is a great time to plug in with our midweek DJ lineup here. 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

0: Fighting for Us by Hillsong Worship on The Christian Mix. I was reading about a doctor in New York who kept a Bible on his desk, and patients said just seeing it reminded them they weren't facing illness alone. One woman came back later completely cancer-free and told him that every visit helped her remember God had not walked out on her. Stories like that keep our faith steady when the day gets heavy. 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
2: Ever found yourself consumed with worry that you're not doing enough to parent your daughter well? 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Even coming from a well-intentioned heart, this lives outside of God's design for the family. If you want to give your best as a mother, consider giving your best as a wife. Your covenant was to your husband first, and your healthy marriage offers your daughter a godly example, one that she can model in her future as a way to honor the authority of the home. From Genesis forward, we see that the family design mirrors God's heart for the church, His people. In seeking the Lord's heart, pray for Him to guide you in His will for your home.
1: Want to learn more? 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
3: Do you believe in evolution? You see, both creationist and evolutionist have a set of beliefs that are unobservable and must be taken by faith. Biblical creationists believe that we have a creator, the God of the Bible, who formed the heaven and earth in the beginning. They believe that God created man distinctly different than all of the animals, that mankind was formed in God's own image. Now, most evolutionists believe that in the beginning, there was a great expansion of matter in space called the Big Bang. They believe that all of this matter just eventually coalesced to form stars, planets, plants, animals, and mankind. Because this is not verifiable through repeatable, observable science, then it is also a faith-based belief. Let's put our faith in the author and finisher of that faith, Jesus Christ. I'm David Reeves. Truly, the heavens declare the glory of God.
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0: More Beautiful You by Johnny Diaz on the Christian Mix. You know, that song always reminds me of Lizzie Velasquez, born with a rare condition and once called the world's ugliest woman online, who chose kindness instead and became a motivational speaker. She says discovering God's love gave her the courage to see herself through His eyes, and now she encourages others to do the same. If God can rewrite a story that painful into hope, He can handle whatever you're carrying today. Stay right here for more of your favorite Christian music coming up, because your heart could use these next few minutes. 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
3: Hey, this is Daniel Britt, and here's what's new in Christian music this week. Jacob and Zach Scali, known as the Scali Brothers, dropped their new vertical pop track, That's the God You Are, and it's out now.

0: Aunt Bailey Thompson's new single is a deeply personal reflection on loneliness, rejection, and the longing to belong. A Seat for You is out now. 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
3: It is awesome. It's awesome.
1: The Christian mix. The classics of yesterday. The hits of today.

That was Fields of Grace from Big Daddy Weave, lighting up this night with gratitude and joy. Thank you for spending part of your night with the Christian Mix. It really is a gift to share this time together. And I hope wherever you are, you're feeling cared for and encouraged. Romans 15:13 says, "Now the God of hope fill you with all joy and peace in believing." That's the kind of hope that steadies you in traffic, in late night worries, in all the in-between places of life. And it's the same hope that keeps us moving toward home. Up next, Running Home from Cochran & Company on The Christian Mix.

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0: Sidewalk Profits with Prodigal wrapping up your Wednesday night. Such a powerful reminder that no matter how far we wander, God's grace is still wider than that. Some nights, that song feels like a reset button for the heart, like God quietly saying, I'm still here and I'm not letting go. And that makes what's coming next a really natural step, because after a homecoming song like that, it's good to remember He's with us in the everyday, too. 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
1: Back to Genesis with Dr. John Morris, author and seminar speaker with the Institute for Creation Research. Dr. Morris, where did the idea come from that there were little green men who lived on Mars?
2: Chris, the idea that there was intelligent life on Mars was given a big boost in the late 19th century when the American astronomer Percival Lowell claimed that he saw linear features on Mars, which he claimed were canals. Later, it became obvious that the Martian atmosphere could not support advanced forms of life, so they've given up the idea. What they haven't given up is the idea that there might be microbes on Mars, single-cell life. This idea is fueling the modern expeditions to Mars to find water. The idea is if they can find water, then maybe there's life. But while water is a necessary condition for life, it's not sufficient. Life is much too complex to have formed haphazardly. It needs a lot more than water. NASA could save a lot of money by going back to Genesis for their starting point.
1: Thank you, Dr. John. This is Chris O'Brien. Thanks for tuning in.

I'm Tony, your night companion. 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

0: Sliding out of other side from Mike's chair right there tonight. Such a good reminder on a Wednesday night that even when we feel stuck on one side of the struggle, God's already working on the other side of it. Feels a little like catching your breath after a long day. And that sets us up perfectly for a song that keeps that hope moving forward after the break. Sunday's Coming by Zach Williams on The Christian Mix.
1: Hi, I'm Bonnie Curry. Let's take a break from the busyness of today and focus on God during this Abide Minute. Psalm 103, verse 8, encourages us to look to the Lord as our role model. It reads, "The Lord is merciful and gracious, slow to anger, and abounding in mercy." In Proverbs 16, verse 32, God shows us, "Whoever is slow to anger is better than the mighty, and he who rules his spirit than he who takes a city." 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And until next time, may you abide in Christ.
2: God is bigger. God is greater. And we may know this in our heart, but it's acting it out like we believe it that makes the difference. Hey, this is Debbie Griffith. So one of the hardest things to do is forgive someone who isn't sorry for what they've done. It's not fair. And because it's not fair, we want them to know how wrong they are. Well, what does God want? I go to 1 Peter 3:9 and I read, "Don't repay evil for evil. Don't retaliate. Instead, pay them back with a blessing." That is what God is asking us to do, and He'll bless you for it. Do you think God tells us to do good to those who've hurt us just because He wants to watch us suffer? No. The enemy works through people to hurt us, and if we end up hating that person because they've hurt us, then Satan's job has been accomplished two times over. But if we respond with love, then we've gotten Satan back, and he's never going to want to lay a finger on our lives. Then we've gotten Satan back, and he'll think again about trying to mess with us every day. For more encouragement in Everyday Matters, visit DebbieGriffith.com.

Late night and God is still good. This is the Christian Mix. If these songs are lifting your heart tonight, you can listen anytime, give if you feel led, and see what's been playing at thechristianmix.com. May His hope stay close to you tonight.

0: That was Chris Rice with Smelling Coffee, bringing fresh joy. I love how that song feels like waking up to the simple reminder that God is already in our day before we even open our eyes. Real joy isn't about everything going right. It's knowing Jesus is right here with us in all of it. Even in the messy moments, His joy doesn't run out. After the break, Mercy Me is up with Make It Well, walking that road from hurt to hope and the peace God brings when we hand it all over to Him. 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
2: 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They look at life through a black filter, feeling hatred toward themselves, helpless about their situations, and hopeless over the future. If you're walking in the darkness of depression, you need to see the light of the Lord and know that He cares. Cherish these words from Isaiah 42:16. I will lead the blind by ways they have not known. Along unfamiliar paths I will guide them. I will turn the darkness into light before them and make the rough places smooth. These are the things I will do. I will not forsake them.
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4: Have you ever committed a terrible sin and asked God to forgive you for that sin, but you still felt guilty even after you confessed it? In order to walk in victory with the Lord, you have to distinguish between the voice of the Holy Spirit and the voice of the devil. You see, the Holy Spirit convicts of specific sin to draw us back to God. But the devil, he throws that sin in your face to try and make you feel bad all over again and drive a wedge between you and God. Satan will not win because the Bible says the accuser of the brethren has been thrown down, who accuses them before our God day and night. When Satan brings up your past, be quick to bring up his future, the lake of fire. And when he condemns you over sins you've already confessed to God, that confessed sin is paid in full by the blood of Jesus Christ. Now that's real hope.
3: And you can find that real hope when you visit fromhisheart.org.

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Raising hope song after song. 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

0: That was The Long Way from Natalie Lane, and I love how that song feels like walking with God step by step, even when the road is long. It reminds me of Isaiah 41:10, where God says, "Do not be afraid, for I am with you. I will strengthen you and help you." If today feels like it's taking the long way around, you are not walking it alone. God's not in a hurry, but He is faithful, and He knows exactly where He's leading you. Even on the days that feel slow, He's still working, still holding you up. We're going to take a short break, but don't go anywhere, because right after it, we're coming back with I Believe in You from Striper, a classic reminder that even when our faith feels small, God's love and strength are rock solid. Stay with us. This is The Christian Mix.
1: Jesus said, "Follow me, and I will make you fishers of men." What does it mean to follow Jesus? Well, in the context here of this passage, to follow Jesus means that you are willing to abandon yourself to Him.
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3: Do you have a problem with prayerlessness? Many times when a sermon is announced or a series on prayer is announced, people find convenient ways to be gone. Many times, messages on prayers just make us feel guilty. We hear the stories of all these great heroes of the faith who prayed for so many hours a day. Spurgeon, Moody, Martin Luther prayed for 2 hours a day. Unless they had a busy day, they prayed for 3 hours because they knew he would need more prayer. Someone told me that Martin Luther confessed his sins for 6 hours a day. I don't think that's true. I don't think you can sin enough to confess that much. The fact is, the longer these guys are dead, the greater prayer life becomes. And the truth of the matter is, God doesn't want you to compare yourself to someone else. He wants you to meet with Him. Stop feeling guilty about prayer and just do it. Spend some time today, no matter how much it is, talking to Him. This is Steve Canfield, Revivalist for Life Action Ministries, for OneCry.com.
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4: 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I'm so thankful that I have Him. 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
2: Every day.
5: Today is the day the Lord has made. Let us rejoice and be glad in Him.
2: Thanks for spending this day with us. The Christian Mix. The classics of yesterday. The hits of today.

That was Heal the Wound from Point of Grace, such a grateful reminder of grace in the middle of real life. You're listening to The Christian Mix, the classics of yesterday, the hits of today, walking with you in hope and joy. Some songs feel like a quiet prayer, and some feel like the next step forward. Here's one of those next step songs now, The Long Surrender from Need to Breathe on The Christian Mix, the hits of today. It's life.

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0: That was Phil Wickham with The Jesus Way. So good. I love how that song reminds us that following Jesus isn't always easy, but there's real joy there. Joy that doesn't depend on how the day's going. Joy that shows up in the middle of the mess and points our hearts back to Him. And when that joy meets God's mercy, everything changes. After the break, we'll hear When Mercy Found Me from Red Walker Band on The Christian Mix.
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3: A good marriage is both legal and relational. It's a binding agreement, but it's also an intimate union. Now, God wants to bring us into a relationship of love that is both secure and intimate. It's secure because God makes a covenant with us, and it's intimate because it involves union with Jesus Christ. Jesus spoke about this union when he said, "I am the vine, you are the branches." See, just as the sap rises from the vine and flows into the branches, so the life of Christ will flow from him into his people. Union with Christ is more than you turning over a new leaf or making a decision to live a better life. It's the life of Jesus Christ flowing into you by the power of the Holy Spirit.
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1: This is Dave with fresh encouragement and those way back classics you grew up singing. Chris Tomlin to Stephen Curtis Chapman on your home for hope and great Christian music, The Christian Mix.

0: That was Say the Name from Margaret Becker. Such a steady reminder that there's real peace when we call on Jesus. If your mind's racing tonight, you can lean on that promise. He hasn't gone anywhere, and His presence is bigger than whatever's on your heart. Sometimes just whispering His name feels like a deep breath for the soul. And that peace keeps right on going after the break with a song that celebrates how fully you're loved. Coming up, Crazy About You from Torrin Wells on The Christian Mix.
1: Bertie Charles Forbes, better known as B.C. Forbes, was the Scottish-born founder of the American Forbes business publishing empire, and he knew a little something about what constitutes good work. He once said, "There's more credit and satisfaction in being a first-rate truck driver than a tenth-rate executive." I believe the Apostle Paul also knew a little something about doing good work. He wrote in Colossians 3:23, "Whatever you do, do it heartily as to the Lord." 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
3: Did you hear the story about the 93-year-old lady who was arrested but committed no crime? It seems that being arrested was on her bucket list. Her granddaughter wrote a thank you note to the police department. "Thank you so much for arresting my grandmother on her birthday. Her health is failing, and she wanted to be arrested before it was too late." Now, that's kind of weird, but then that happened to Jesus. An innocent man executed for somebody else's sin, yours and mine. As it were, we were on his bucket list. I'm Steve Brown. You think about that. Share what you just heard with a friend. Go to youthinkaboutthat.com.

That was the Pat Terry Group just now, such a steady reminder of God's quiet faithfulness. If today feels a little heavy, breathe deep and remember He's already in every step you're about to take. Let's keep that hope going with Petra and their classic Looking Back on the Christian Mix.

0: That was I Will Be Here from Stephen Curtis Chapman. Some songs feel like they've been a quiet promise in the background of a lot of our lives, and that one fits a Thursday night really well. If you're up late sorting through the week, that reminder that God is steady and present can be such a gift. After the break, we'll keep that worshipful space open and make a little more room for him together. 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
2: A Christian is a person who has been united with Christ in his death and resurrection. When you were united with Christ by faith, the person you were before ceased to exist and a new person came into being. You still have many struggles and you still fail in many ways, but since Christ has set you free, you are in an entirely new position. Sin shall no longer be your master. So do not let sin reign in your body to obey its evil desires. It'll always be your enemy, but no longer your master, because now you're in a position to put up a fight. Being in Christ equips you for your battle against sin. Once you were destined for defeat in the battle, but now in Christ, you're positioned for victory.
1: Are you open to discovering what the Bible says about God? Well, then come to OpenTheBible.org.
3: Mankind is constantly coming up with new scientific discoveries. 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Sin. Billy Graham explains.
4: 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He will perish because the wages of sin is death.
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4: 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He can lift the sorrow from your heart. And He can give you hope for tomorrow.
3: 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We're the Billy Graham Evangelistic Association.
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10: 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The hits of today.

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0: That was the reason from Imagine This. Such a steady reminder that God really is the why behind our hope. Psalm 46 verse 1 says, God is our refuge and strength, a very present help in trouble. Not distant, not someday, but present help. So whatever you're facing tonight, you don't have to hold it together on your own. You can rest knowing God is right there in the middle of it with you. Sometimes just remembering that is enough to breathe a little easier. We'll take a short break here, and then we'll keep that hope going with Let the Church Say Amen from Rachel Stormont and Stephen Severin on The Christian Mix.
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2: God has a will and a plan for every one of our lives. God wants us to succeed at whatever He calls us to do. God will help us set goals that will help us to succeed at what He's called us to do. Wise men and women identify as they look at the path of their life any block that keeps them from achieving the goals, the good things, the best things in life that God has set for them, will push them aside and move on one by one to become the persons God wants them to be and achieve the goals God would have them set. What is the first decision? Trusting Jesus Christ as your personal Savior. 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
4: And I've learned over the years that the best answer that God's ever given me to some of the requests I've made to Him has been no. I prayed as a young preacher for God to open up a certain door to a certain church that I wanted to go to. You know what He said? He said, no. He says, my child, that place is not the best place for you. I have something better for you. And you know He did? And He answered my prayer. He said, no. And that was the best answer that could be given. You don't have to storm the gates of heaven. My friend, God hadn't gone to bed. The door there is wide open. He says, knock, seek, ask. Take everything to God in prayer.
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was Send Me from Allies. Such a steady reminder of what it looks like to follow where God leads. Grateful you're here tonight with the Christian Mix. The classics of yesterday, the hits of today. Keeping hope and grace in every song. Some days, this next one just feels like a deep breath. Rachel Lampa is coming in now with For What It's Worth on the Christian Mix.

0: That was Chris Tomlin with Jesus Loves Me. Such a simple line we learned as kids, but it still holds so much power right now. When everything feels loud or confusing, that truth is still steady. You are loved fully by the God who sees you and hasn't let go. That's where real peace starts, knowing you don't have to earn what He's already given. Some nights, that reminder just lets your shoulders drop a little, lets you breathe again. After the break, Ryan Stevenson is coming up with This I Know, carrying that same hope-soaked promise forward. 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
3: 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Christians have both an anchor and a captain in Christ. The Bible says at the beginning of Hebrews chapter 2, we must pay more careful attention to what we have heard so that we do not drift away.
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I have questioned if you could, and when it led me to the cross, only then I understood that even in the ruthless past,

0: That was courageous from Casting Crowns, such a strong reminder that real courage is just saying yes to God in the middle of ordinary life. If your heart feels a little worn out tonight, remember this. The Lord hasn't asked you to be perfect. He's just invited you to walk with Him. There's a quiet kind of joy that comes when you know you're not carrying everything on your own. Some nights, that truth feels like a deep breath, and it keeps us going. After the break, we'll keep lifting that hope higher with Lift Up the Lord from Sandy Patty on The Christian Mix.
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2: Who holds the primary influence over your girls' worldview and relationship with the Lord? The quick answer might be me, but does the evidence match the intention in your family calendar? Outsourced parenting has become a cultural trend among hyper-scheduled families. Carted from one activity to another, kids ultimately only spend 15 minutes with their parents. By God's design, you are the primary discipler of your girl. Even if it means making huge changes to the calendar, carve out a family life, putting you back into the guiding seat for her faith walk. Seeking out activities that encourage time together, like American Heritage Girls, can deepen your relationship rather than disconnect it. As you regularly connect with God and your girl, His work in her heart will grow healthy roots.
1: Learn more about empowering girls through the love of God at RaisingGodlyGirls.com.

Nicole Nordman there with Holy on the Christian Mix. One of those songs that feels like a deep breath in the middle of a long day. And if Thursday night tends to run a little heavy for you, don't miss our evening lineup here. A great place to quietly reset and remember you're not walking it alone. Let's keep that thread of hope going now with Brian Duncan and Hope of the Brokenhearted. Only on the Christian Mix.

Hey, everybody, this is Clay Cross. Really appreciate you listening to The Christian Mix, and I appreciate them playing some of my songs from back in the 90s. You might remember this one.

0: Meet Me in the Valley by Tasha Layton on The Christian Mix. That song makes me think of Pastor Andrew Brunson, who was freed from prison in Turkey in 2018 after believers around the world prayed for 2 years. He later said those dark days actually drew him closer to Jesus. It's a reminder that whatever valley you're in, God is still writing your story. More of your favorite Christian music coming up, and keep it here because we've got Sea Wind on The Christian Mix.
1: Here on Earth, we're about 93 million miles from the sun. We're situated in a very narrow band that supports habitability. If Earth was only a few percent closer to the sun, it would become like the planet Venus, boiling hot and uninhabitable. If it were only 20% farther away, Earth would become frozen and lifeless. If Earth was on a very elliptical orbit around the sun, then it would be alternately too close and too far away for life to be sustained. Instead, we find that Earth has a nearly circular orbit situated the perfect distance for life. There can be no doubt that the Earth occupies a favored position, the only known position in the universe capable of supporting life. That is no coincidence. Thus saith the Lord, God Himself that formed the Earth, He formed it to be inhabited. I'm David Reeves. Truly, the heavens declare the glory of God.
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3: Back to Genesis with Dr. John Morris, scientist with the Institute for Creation Research. Dr. Morris, has anyone found water on Mars?
4: Chris, it's common for evolutionists to claim that Mars used to be covered with water. And they have found some indirect evidences for water, but the polar ice caps, which are the most likely source of the water, they're composed of carbon dioxide. They've also found some geographical features that look like lakes or riverbeds or floodplains. Chris, even if they do find evidence for water on Mars, that's no problem. They're hoping that if they find water, they'll find life. And that'll prove that life is nothing special, that it happens by natural processes. But that's not true. Life is unimaginably complex. It needs a creator. And when we read about him and his creation back in Genesis, he doesn't mention Mars.
3: If you'd like to go back to Genesis, you can find us on the web at www.icr.org. For the Institute for Creation Research, I'm Chris O'Brien. Thanks for tuning in.
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Stay right here, The Christian Mix. The

0: That was sincerely yours from Petra. Such a solid reminder that when we hand everything over to Jesus, he doesn't hold us at a distance. He calls us his own. If your heart feels a little heavy tonight, you're not alone, and the hope we have in Christ is bigger than whatever is weighing on you. He sees you, he knows you, and he's not letting go. Sometimes just letting that truth sink in brings a quiet kind of joy. Coming up after the break, Kane with I Made It, right here on The Christian Mix.
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3: Hey, this is Daniel Britt, and here's what's new in Christian music this week. Jacob and Zach Scally, known as the Scally Brothers, dropped their new vertical pop track, That's the God You Are, and it's out now.

0: Aunt Bailey Thompson's new single is a deeply personal reflection on loneliness, rejection, and the longing to belong. A Seat for You is out now. 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
3: Paul came to Christ by reading the Bible with Chuck, but his conversion came from seeing how Chuck treated his wife.
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3: One Saturday, Chuck and Paul were reading the Bible together. Chuck's three children were causing a loud ruckus upstairs, and Chuck's wife was trying to keep the kids in line. But with the third explosion of kids fighting, Chuck's wife lost it and started yelling. Chuck knew his wife was exhausted. He excused himself from Paul, went upstairs, and took his overwhelmed wife in his arms and just held her. Paul was peeking out the door and watched in amazement. He and his wife had never experienced this kind of loving, supportive relationship. He wanted it, and he knew Christ was the reason.
4: If you'd like to learn more, go to everymanawarrior.com.

Michelle Piller and Eric Nelson there. Such a steady reminder that God hasn't walked away from your story. If tonight feels heavy, you're not carrying it alone. His grace really does meet you right where you are. Let's rest in that together with We Are Vessel and The Proof of His Love on The Christian Mix.

0: That was Michael W. Smith with I Hear Leisha tonight. Such a gentle reminder of how God can meet us in those quiet, emotional corners of life. On a Thursday night like this, songs like that almost feel like a prayer set to melody, giving your heart a little space to breathe. After the break, we'll keep that honest, hopeful thread going with Wait For Me from Zach Williams on The Christian Mix.
1: Rebecca said to Isaac in Genesis 27:46, "What good will my life be if our son Jacob takes wives such as Esau did with these Hittite women, women who didn't know the living God?" Hey, this is Debbie Griffith. When my husband Dan began a relationship with Jesus, he didn't see the point in dating. So he just prayed very specifically to God for a wife. And then 3 years after the prayer, God answered, and Dan got me. Because God knew both our hearts, he matched us together perfectly. I know without a doubt that the prayers of my great-grandfather and other family members played a significant role in bringing my husband Dan and I together. When our four sons were really young, before school, I made it a practice to put my hand on each of their heads and pray, and I prayed for their future wives. I wanted them to have the assurance that God chose someone specifically for them to spend their lives with every day. 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
3: The Bible says in Colossians chapter 3, verse 12, "And so, as those who have been chosen of God, holy and beloved,

0: put on a heart of compassion, kindness, humility, gentleness, and patience. Hey, did you catch that? If you have trusted Christ as Savior and Lord, He says that you are chosen, holy, and beloved. If you and I will truly believe that we are chosen, holy, and unconditionally loved, it will change how we think of ourselves, and it will change how we act and react, and it will change how we respond when we fail and fall. Hey, let the truth of Colossians 3:12, that you are chosen of God, holy and beloved, flood your heart today. The King of the universe chose you to be on His team and to be in His family so you could shine His light in this darkened world. Now that's real hope.
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1: Jesus is my healer. 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
0: The classics of yesterday, the hits of today, the Christian mix

0: That was Happiness from Need to Breathe. Such a good reminder of real joy on the journey. Thank you for letting this music keep you company tonight. I hope your heart is resting well and your night is peaceful. We'll take a short break, then more hope and grace in song with Zoe Girl coming up.
1: Hi, I'm Tyler Boss. Let's take a break from the busyness of today and focus on God during this Abide Minute. Untreated emotional wounds, just like physical wounds, if they are ignored or hidden, can lead to outbursts of anger and despair. 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When Job was suffering, one of his friends tried to help him by reminding him of this truth about God, that he sets on high those who are lowly, and those who mourn are lifted to safety. 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
3: A Christian is a person who has been united with Christ in His death and resurrection. When you were united with Christ by faith, the person you were before ceased to exist and a new person came into being. You still have many struggles and you still fail in many ways, but since Christ has set you free, you are in an entirely new position. Sin shall no longer be your master. So do not let sin reign in your body to obey its evil desires. It'll always be your enemy, but no longer your master, because now you're in a position to put up a fight. Being in Christ equips you for your battle against sin. Once you were destined for defeat in the battle, but now in Christ, you're positioned for victory.
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That was a classic reminder of where we truly belong in the end. Home Where I Belong from BJ Thomas on The Christian Mix. Thanks for letting this station be part of your day. It's a gift to share these moments of hope and grace with you. Some songs feel like coming home, and others feel like a fresh breath when the day gets heavy. Let this one wash over you right now from Torrin Wells on The Christian Mix with Breathe On.

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0: That was Wonder of the World from Rush of Fools. Such a good reminder that even when life feels ordinary, God's still filling it with quiet joy and purpose. Philippians says to rejoice in the Lord always, and some days that joy shows up in big ways. Other days, it's just knowing we're not walking through the night alone. Even in the questions, He hasn't moved. His love is steady. And speaking of holding on through the waves, after the break, we'll hear Build a Boat from Colton Dixon right here on The Christian Mix.
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2: God has a will and a plan for every one of our lives. 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God will help us set goals that will help us to succeed at what He's called us to do. Wise men and women identify as they look at the path of their life any block that keeps them from achieving the goals, the good things, the best things in life that God has set for them, will push them aside and move on one by one to become the persons God wants them to be and achieve the goals God will have them set. What is the first

0: this decision? Trusting Jesus Christ as your personal Savior, asking Him to forgive you of your sins, telling Him that you're laying your life before Him and that you want to see what God will do in your life once you lay your life before Him.
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2: Honest to God, it's an often used phrase, but is it true of our lives? Here's a little test to help see whether we're approaching God with honest hearts. Do I often participate in corporate praise and prayer while my heart is cold to the Lord? Are my prayers honest? Do I say words that I think will impress God, or do I share my real feelings with Him? When I pray in public, am I more aware of God's presence, or am I focusing on all the other people listening? Do I see my sin as God sees it? Or do I tend to think of sin as a weakness, a slip-up, or a personality quirk? Psalm 51 says, "Behold, you desire truth in the inward parts." Would you ask God to search your heart and show you anything that doesn't please Him? And then be honest about what you find there. I'm Nancy DeMoss Waugemuth from Revive Our Hearts for OneCry.com.

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0: feeling discouraged, down in despair, like no one loves you and no one cares. But there's a melody from heaven that'll set you free. Just look up to the Father, say, rain down on me.
1: That was Melodies from Heaven from Kirk Franklin and the Family. And some nights it really does feel like we need God to just pour something fresh over a tired heart. Psalm 46, verse 1 says, God is our refuge and strength, an ever-present help in trouble. Ever-present means right now, in the quiet car, on the late shift, lying awake and overthinking. You are not carrying tonight by yourself. God is close, and He knows how to start something new, even in an old, worn-out season. After a short break, we're coming back with Brand New from Bay Turner, and I love how that song sounds like waking up to mercy you didn't think you could have again. Stay right here. You're with Bay Turner on The Christian Mix.
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5: And I've learned over the years that the best answer that God's ever given me to some of the requests I've made to Him has been no. I prayed as a young preacher for God to open up a certain door to a certain church that I wanted to go to. You know what He said? He said, no. He says, my child, that place is not the best place for you. I have something better for you. And you know He did? And He answered my prayer. He said, no. And that was the best answer that could be given. You don't have to storm the gates of heaven, my friend. God hadn't gone to bed. The door there is wide open. He says, knock, seek, ask. Take everything to God in prayer.
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0: Michael Card there with The Final Word, such a steady reminder of hope and grace. You're with The Christian Mix, the classics of yesterday, the hits of today, keeping your night grounded in joy. Some songs just feel like a quiet prayer you can carry into tomorrow. And this next one is right there too. Zaria Zachary on The Christian Mix, the classics of yesterday, the hits of today.
1: Hey.

0: That was Great Are You Lord from One Sonic Society. And some days that song just feels like a deep breath, doesn't it? Even when life feels scattered, the Lord doesn't change. And there's a quiet joy that comes from knowing He's still holding every moment, every detail, every heartbeat. Maybe you need that reminder tonight. You're not forgotten. You're not on your own. And we're going to keep that hope and worship going right after the break with Alleluia from Elevation Worship on The Christian Mix.
1: I wonder if you're in a stressful season of life. 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
1: There's a verse in Matthew that encourages me. 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What a beautiful gift from God. 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I'm so thankful we're not left to face the stressful things of life on our own. Jesus knows that we need rest, and He wants us to come to Him because He knows how to give us the rest we need.
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0: Closing out that track from Audio Adrenaline, Get Down. A powerful reminder that when life brings us down, that's precisely where God raises us up. Perfect way to move through a Thursday morning, right? You get that jolt of energy, but the lyrics still hang with you a bit. After the break, we're staying in that classic lane with a song that turns all that honesty into simple gratitude. Thankful Heart by Petra. Coming up as we keep your Thursday morning moving on The Christian Mix.
1: You know what victory is? You say, victory, Adrian, is for you to preach a sermon and a lot of people get saved. No, let me tell you what victory is. Victory is getting breakfast for the kids in the morning, dressing the children, getting them off to school. Victory is going to work. It's cleaning the house. It's daily Bible study. It's your quiet time. It's prayer. It's visiting the sick. It's being sweet to your wife. It is all day, every day, hot day, cold days, dull days, bright days, good days, bad days, walking the Christian life. That, listen, if you can be a Christian at home, you can be a Christian anywhere. Did you know that? If you can't be a Christian at home, you're going to fail every place else, anytime.
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3: 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It seems that being arrested was on her bucket list. Her granddaughter wrote a thank you note to the police department. Thank you so much for arresting my grandmother on her birthday. Her health is failing, and she wanted to be arrested before it was too late. Now, that's kind of weird, but then that happened to Jesus. An innocent man executed for somebody else's sin, yours and mine. As it were, we were on his bucket list. I'm Steve Brown. You think about that. Share what you just heard with a friend. 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
4: The Christian Mix

That was Speechless from Stephen Curtis Chapman on The Christian Mix. Such a good reminder to pause in the middle of a Thursday morning and just notice God's goodness. And if you need more of that kind of reset, make a little space this Thursday morning to hang out with the show here. Easy company, honest stories, and songs that keep your heart pointed toward hope. More music on the way right now with Lauren Daigle featuring Blessing Offer. And These Are the Days on The Christian Mix. Thanks.

0: merely a feeling we pursue, it's a choice we can embrace, because Jesus remains unwavering, even when life gets unpredictable. If today's been heavy, you are still held, and the joy of the Lord really can meet you right where you are. And speaking of that hope that doesn't let go, after the break, we're heading into Ain't No Grave from Crowder, right here on The Christian Mix.
1: Mankind is constantly coming up with new scientific discoveries. Every year, over 2 million patents are approved that are meant to make our lives better. But there's a deeper problem that we can't solve on our own. Sin. Billy Graham explains.
2: We face the same temptations, the same troubles, the same trials, which have always confronted mankind. Science has been able to do everything except to change the hearts of men. In all these years, sin has not changed. Without a Savior, man can only perish. He will perish because the wages of sin is death.
1: But God has provided a solution for us through His Son, Jesus Christ.
2: You could receive Christ right now. He can forgive your sins. He can lift the sorrow from your heart. And He can give you hope for tomorrow.
1: 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We're the Billy Graham Evangelistic Association.

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Fresh anthems of faith, plus classics that take you way back and still hit the heart. Stay right here for Wall-to-Wall Hope on the Christian Mix.

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0: You've been listening to I Miss My Time With You from Larnell Harris. And that song is such an honest reminder that God actually wants to be with us, even in the middle of our busy, messy days. Psalm 73:28 says, "As for me, it is good to be near God." That's it. That's the hope. It is good to be near Him. You don't have to have the perfect words or the perfect life. You just get to be His. And when you feel worn out or unsure what your life is even doing right now, He's still close, still steady, still calling you to walk with Him. Maybe today is your little reset, your God, I still want you moment. We're going to take a short break, and when we come back, there's a song that really leans into that everyday courage to live like God is using you right where you are. After the break, it's Save My Life from Sidewalk Prophets on The Christian Mix.
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2: Have you found yourself drifting through life? You know your life lacks direction, but you don't know what to do. An unanchored ship in the midst of a storm drifts wherever the winds and waves carry it. Even in fair weather, a ship will drift just as aimlessly unless it has a captain to give it direction. So many people are living life without an anchor, without direction. Christians have both an anchor and a captain in Christ. The Bible says at the beginning of Hebrews chapter 2, we must pay more careful attention to what we have heard so that we do not drift away.
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3: Bertie Charles Forbes, better known as B.C. Forbes, was the Scottish-born founder of the American Forbes business publishing empire, and he knew a little something about what constitutes good work. He once said, "There's more credit and satisfaction in being a first-rate truck driver than a 10th-rate executive." I believe the Apostle Paul also knew a little something about doing good work. He wrote in Colossians 3:23, "Whatever you do, do it heartily as to the Lord." The job we have in life is not nearly as important as how we do the job, whether we are doing our best and doing it for the Lord. 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

0: was Twyla Paris with Undivided Heart. Such a good reminder to bring every piece of life back to God. You're listening to The Christian Mix, the classics of yesterday, the hits of today. If you're needing a little extra joy and some simple, honest good news today, you're in the right place. Let this next one pour some fresh hope into your drive. Randy Stonehill with Good News on The Christian Mix.
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in my head today of how heaven might look someday. I see the people there, so I pull up a chair and the stories, they blow me away. Cause I can see it on every face, the evidence of grace. And as I listen, it occurs to me, everybody's got their own 13. So what's your story about his glory? 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Yeah, what's your story about his glory?

0: Sliding out of that one from Wayne Watson, More of You. Still hanging in the air a little on this Thursday morning. Such an honest reminder that the best thing we can bring into today is a heart that wants more of Jesus. And when that happens, even the ordinary stuff, coffee, commute, emails, starts to feel a little lighter, a little more full of goodness. After the break, we'll keep that theme going, looking at what we treasure and what we might have forgotten with Dusty Bibles by Josiah Queen. Thanks for starting your morning here on The Christian Mix.
1: Hi, I'm Tyler Boss. Let's take a break from the busyness of today and focus on God during this Abide Minute. 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When Job was suffering, one of his friends tried to help him by reminding him of this truth about God, that he sets on high those who are lowly, and those who mourn are lifted to safety. 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Thanks for spending this Abide Minute with me. 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

0: That was Echo from Elevation Worship featuring Torrin Wells. And I love how that song reminds us God doesn't get tired of hearing us call His name. Real joy isn't about everything going right. It's about knowing Jesus is right here with you in the middle of whatever today looks like. So if your heart's a little heavy, you're still held. You are not forgotten. And coming up after the break, we've got Pray For Me from BJ Thomas right here on The Christian Mix.
1: Here on Earth, we're about 93 million miles from the sun. We're situated in a very narrow band that supports habitability. If Earth was only a few percent closer to the sun, it would become like the planet Venus, boiling hot and uninhabitable. If it were only 20% farther away, Earth would become frozen and lifeless. If Earth was on a very elliptical orbit around the sun, then it would be alternately too close and too far away for life to be sustained. Instead, we find that Earth has a nearly circular orbit situated the perfect distance for life. There can be no doubt that the Earth occupies a favored position, the only known position in the universe capable of supporting life. That is no coincidence. Thus saith the Lord, God Himself that formed the earth, He formed it to be inhabited. I'm David Reeves. Truly, the heavens declare the glory of God.
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Such a good reminder of where our help really comes from. If you're up early on Thursdays, make some space for the morning show here on The Christian Mix. Easy conversation, worship, and a little joy to start the day with Jesus at the center. And speaking of good reminders, let's keep that going with Billy and Sarah Gaines. Come drink at my table, right here on The Christian Mix.

0: stopping to help him, offer water, or just walk beside him. He said the cross felt lighter every time someone joined him, kind of like how God sends help right when we're worn out. That same God walks with you right now, even in the ordinary stuff of today. 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
1: Paul came to Christ by reading the Bible with Chuck, but his conversion came from seeing how Chuck treated his wife.
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1: 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Chuck's three children were causing a loud ruckus upstairs, and Chuck's wife was trying to keep the kids in line. But with the third explosion of kids fighting, Chuck's wife lost it and started yelling. Chuck knew his wife was exhausted. He excused himself from Paul, went upstairs, and took his overwhelmed wife in his arms and just held her. Paul was peeking out the door and watched in amazement. He and his wife had never experienced this kind of loving, supportive relationship. He wanted it, and he knew Christ was the reason.
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4: 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Jacob and Zach Scali, known as the Scali Brothers, dropped their new vertical pop track, That's the God You Are, and it's out now.

0: And Bailey Thompson's new single is a deeply personal reflection on loneliness, rejection, and the longing to belong. A Seat for You is out now. 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

0: I've Got a Feeling by Cruz Family on the Christian Mix. I'm thinking of the 2010 Chilean miners who were trapped underground for 69 days. While they waited, many of them prayed and held Bible studies together. When they were finally rescued, several said their faith had grown stronger in the darkest place. It's a quiet reminder that God's goodness can reach us anywhere. Stay with me for more of your favorite Christian music coming up. And get ready, because Micah Tyler is on the way on The Christian Mix.
1: Back to Genesis with Dr. John Morris, scientist with the Institute for Creation Research. Dr. Morris, has anyone found water on Mars?
2: Chris, it's common for evolutionists to claim that Mars used to be covered with water. And they have found some indirect evidences for water, but the polar ice caps, which are the most likely source of the water, they're composed of carbon dioxide. They've also found some geographical features that look like lakes or riverbeds or floodplains. Chris, even if they do find evidence for water on Mars, that's no problem. They're hoping that if they find water, they'll find life. And that'll prove that life is nothing special, that it happens by natural processes. But that's not true. Life is unimaginably complex. It needs a creator. And when we read about him and his creation back in Genesis, he doesn't mention Mars.
1: If you'd like to go back to Genesis, you can find us on the web at www.icr.org. For the Institute for Creation Research, I'm Chris O'Brien. Thanks for tuning in.
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4: 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Even if it means making huge changes to the calendar, carve out a family life, putting you back into the guiding seat for her faith walk. 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As you regularly connect with God and your girl, His work in her heart will grow healthy roots.
3: Learn more about empowering girls through the love of God at RaisingGodlyGirls.com.

Good morning. That was It's Real from Crystal Lewis, and I'm so glad you're here with the Christian Mix. Thanks for choosing to spend part of your morning with us today. Wherever you're heading, I hope you're doing well, feeling held, and not carrying it all alone. If it's a lot right now, you are so seen. Romans 15:13 in the King James says, "Now the God of hope fill you with all joy and peace in believing." That's the kind of hope that slips into everyday life, in traffic, at the office, in the kitchen, and reminds us God is still writing good things. So let's embrace that promise together with Matt Mayer and Gonna Be All Right on your favorite channel.

0: Sliding out of Sea Wind and The Devil is a Liar this Thursday morning. Love how that song just calls out the lies and makes room for God's honest goodness in our heads and our hearts. And once you name the lie, you can actually start to see the quiet ways God's been carrying you the whole time. After the break, we'll keep that story going with I Made It by Kane, right here on The Christian Mix.
1: Rebekah said to Isaac in Genesis 27:46, "What good will my life be if our son Jacob takes wives such as Esau did with these Hittite women, women who didn't know the living God?" Hey, this is Debbie Griffith. When my husband Dan began a relationship with Jesus, he didn't see the point in dating. So he just prayed very specifically to God for a wife. And then 3 years after the prayer, God answered, and Dan got me. Because God knew both our hearts, he matched us together perfectly. I know without a doubt that the prayers of my great-grandfather and other family members played a significant role in bringing my husband Dan and I together. When our four sons were really young, before school, I made it a practice to put my hand on each of their heads and pray, and I prayed for their future wives. I wanted them to have the assurance that God chose someone specifically for them to spend their lives with every day. For more encouragement in Everyday Matters, visit DebbieGriffith.com.

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0: sliding out of that one from Point of Grace, All the World, such a steady reminder that God's goodness really does reach into every corner of a Thursday morning like this. And when you hear a song like that, it kind of wakes up that quiet hope that maybe God's already working in places we can't see yet. Feels honest when you're still waking up and waiting on some answers today. After the break, we'll keep that same heart of expectation going with Waiting for You by Krumbacher on the Christian Mix.
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2: The Bible says in Colossians chapter 3, verse 12, "And so, as those who have been chosen of God, holy and beloved, put on a heart of compassion, kindness, humility, gentleness, and patience." Hey, did you catch that? If you have trusted Christ as Savior and Lord, He says that you are chosen, holy, and beloved. If you and I will truly believe that we are chosen, holy, and unconditionally loved, it will change how we think of ourselves, and it will change how we act and react, and it will change how we respond when we fail and fall. Hey, let the truth of Colossians 3:12, that you are chosen of God, holy and beloved, flood your heart today. The King of the universe chose you to be on His team and to be in His family so you could shine His light in this darkened world. Now that's real hope.
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3: Mankind is constantly coming up with new scientific discoveries. 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
3: 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We're the Billy Graham Evangelistic Association.
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6: 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As weird as that sounds.
5: Not at all. We hear that a lot. The classics of yesterday, the hits of today, the Christian Mix

That was You Lift Me Up by Rachel Lampa, a wonderful reminder this Thursday morning that the Lord truly keeps us grounded when life feels a bit chaotic. And if you need more of that honest hope, make some room Thursday mornings for the show that keeps your heart anchored in Jesus while you're getting the day started here on The Christian Mix. All right, let's keep the worship going with Phil Wickham and The King Is in the Room, right here on The Christian Mix.

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0: you can hand that over to him. He's not going anywhere. And if you're ready for a faith boost, after the break, we're stepping into power from We Are Messengers, right here on The Christian Mix.
1: Did you hear the story about the 93-year-old lady who was arrested but committed no crime? It seems that being arrested was on her bucket list. Her granddaughter wrote a thank you note to the police department. Thank you so much for arresting my grandmother on her birthday. Her health is failing, and she wanted to be arrested before it was too late. Now, that's kind of weird, but then that happened to Jesus. An innocent man executed for somebody else's sin, yours and mine. As it were, we were on his bucket list. I'm Steve Brown. You think about that. Share what you just heard with a friend. Go to youthinkaboutthat.com.

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Bright beats of faith plus throwback classics that take you way back and lift you higher. Stay locked right here. The Christian Mix.

0: life gets to be a lot, remember,
1: God's not rocked and shaken by something that happens. Why do we get rocked and shaken? Aren't we anchored to Him?
0: We are. Get anchored. The Christian Mix. The classics of yesterday. The hits of today.

0: That was Hold Me from Jamie Grace with Toby Mac. Such a good reminder that God is right here in the middle of your morning. Thanks for spending part of your day here, and I hope your morning is off to a peaceful, joy-filled start. We'll take a short break and then lean right into Made to Worship from Chris Tomlin.
1: Bertie Charles Forbes, better known as B.C. Forbes, was the Scottish-born founder of the American Forbes business publishing empire, and he knew a little something about what constitutes good work. He once said, "There's more credit and satisfaction in being a first-rate truck driver than a tenth-rate executive." I believe the Apostle Paul also knew a little something about doing good work. He wrote in Colossians 3:23, "Whatever you do, do it heartily as to the Lord." The job we have in life is not nearly as important as how we do the job, whether we are doing our best and doing it for the Lord. This is David Jeremiah encouraging you to get on the road to new life. Discover how to work for God on Route 66.
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4: 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You know your life lacks direction, but you don't know what to do. An unanchored ship in the midst of a storm drifts wherever the winds and waves carry it. Even in fair weather, a ship will drift just as aimlessly unless it has a captain to give it direction. So many people are living life without an anchor, without direction. Christians have both an anchor and a captain in Christ. The Bible says at the beginning of Hebrews chapter 2, we must pay more careful attention to what we have heard so that we do not drift away.
3: This Hope Minute was brought to you by Hope for the Heart. To learn more, go to hopeminute.org.

That was some classic joy right there. Keep on shining from second chapter of Acts on the Christian Mix. Love how that song reminds us that even on the ordinary days, God's light in us still matters in the small stuff. Thanks for making us part of your day and letting this station ride along with you. It really is a gift to share this time together. And if you're needing a reminder of who God is in the middle of it all, stay right here for Stars Go Dim with Holy End.

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0: That was Resonate from Sonic Flood wrapping up, and I love how that song just rings with joy. It's a good reminder that even on the messy days, the joy of the Lord isn't based on how we feel. It's based on who He is. So if your heart feels a little heavy today, you can still carry real joy in Jesus. We're going to keep that spirit going after the break with Let the Church Say Amen from Rachel Stormont and Stephen Severin right here on The Christian Mix.
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2: God has a will and a plan for every one of our lives. 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What is the first decision? Trusting Jesus Christ as your personal Savior. Asking Him to forgive you of your sins. Telling Him that you're laying your life before Him and that you want to see what God will do in your life once you lay your life before Him.
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3: Honest to God, it's an often used phrase, but is it true of our lives? Here's a little test to help see whether we're approaching God with honest hearts. Do I often participate in corporate praise and prayer while my heart is cold to the Lord? Are my prayers honest? Do I say words that I think will impress God? Or do I share my real feelings with Him? When I pray in public, am I more aware of God's presence? Or am I focusing on all the other people listening? Do I see my sin as God sees it? Or do I tend to think of sin as a weakness, a slip-up, or a personality quirk? Psalm 51 says, "Behold, you desire truth in the inward parts." Would you ask God to search your heart and show you anything that doesn't please Him? And then be honest about what you find there. I'm Nancy DeMoss Wagamuth from Revive Our Hearts for OneCry.com.

Well, happy Thursday to you. This is Hugh Evan. You walked in the doors of the Oldest Cafe. Let's start this one off in the 70s with Chuck Gerrard, one of my all-time favorites of him. Sometimes Hallelujah. Then some Bruce Carroll up in the 80s.

0: That is Jamie Owens Collins. I'm so happy. 1973. Really good stuff. She had a real nice career. Definitely impacted a lot of people in the Jesus movement. She was really there. So there you go. White Heart prior to that. I think that was 84, if I remember correctly. I didn't pay attention. And that's my dog. I brought him in the studio. And now you know. Let's get some encouraging words coming your way. And then we'll come back to the music with First Call and Russ Taft.
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Sweet Comfort Band. The song is Undecided, 1979. Really good stuff there. If I remember, that was their last album together. Maybe they had one more. I don't remember. But anyway, they were coming to an end when that one came out. Prior to that was the Winans, Love Has No Color. Really like that. Very musical family, as you know. CC Winans being huge on the scene anymore. So great, great stuff. I love it here in the Oldies Cafe. So glad you're along with me. My name is Hugh Evan. Let's do some English band, then Wayne Watson.

0: 1979, is that right? Why do I think that's not right? Anyway, Dallas Home, Calvary. Man, he had such a powerful ministry. I really like what he had to offer. Just really good stuff, right? Through the Bible Ministry, speaking of classic oldies, is coming up next with some great words. I love him still. Paul Davis is going to bring us back to the music after that, and then Farrell and Farrell.
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2: And I've learned over the years that the best answer that God's ever given me to some of the requests I've made to him has been no. I prayed as a young preacher for God to open up a certain door to a certain church that I wanted to go to. You know what he said? He said, no. He says, my child, that place is not the best place for you. I have something better for you. And you know he did? And he answered my prayer. He said, no. And that was the best answer that could be given. You don't have to storm the gates of heaven. My friend, God hadn't gone to bed. The door there is wide open. He says, knock, seek, ask. Take everything to God in prayer.
1: Hear more at ttb.org as Dr. J. Vernon McGee takes you through the Bible.

That's Dion, You Need a Love from 1979. Love his stuff. That's going to wrap up the cafe. I will send you on your way with some music from Cruise. Glad to do that. They are a great group. So stick around. I have one more hour with you.

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So glad to have you along. Let's start this one off from a couple years ago, some Tar and Wells, and then we'll jump back almost 20 years with Big Daddy Weave right here on The Christian Mix.

0: like oxygen. You can't see him, but you can't live without him.
1: God is going to be there, and he's going to show you the way to do it.
0: Breathe.
1: Go for it.
0: The classics of yesterday, the hits of today, the Christian Mix.

0: There's Forrest Frank. Okay, latest single. Really good stuff from here. That guy just has a really gifted music ministry. And I like it a lot. So there you go. Prior to that, of course, was John Gibson, Jesus Loves You. What a classic. Used to play that at the dances in Southern California. Let's get some encouraging words, and then Rich Mullins will bring us back to the music.
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3: A Christian is a person who has been united with Christ in his death and resurrection. 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You still have many struggles and you still fail in many ways, but since Christ has set you free, you are in an entirely new position. 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So do not let sin reign in your body to obey its evil desires. It'll always be your enemy, but no longer your master, because now you're in a position to put up a fight. Being in Christ equips you for your battle against sin. Once you were destined for defeat in the battle, but now in Christ, you're positioned for victory.
2: Are you open to discovering what the Bible says about God? 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

1979 off the album Wash is Whiter Than. That is Petra. Why should the father bother? Answer is because he is a God of love, and he just does that love thing, so I'm very grateful for it. Snuck in some Matthew West, a little Teresa J, Rich Mullins before that, and if there's a song you want to hear, go to our website, thechristianmix.com. You can look up and see what we have played very recently, so good stuff there. Rachel Purcell is up next, and then some East to West.

0: There it is, Rhett Walker, his latest single, Look at God. Good stuff right there. Let's get some encouraging words and got more music coming your way right here. My name's Hugh Evans. Sure appreciate you joining me.
1: You know what victory is? You say victory, Adrian, is for you to preach a sermon and a lot of people get saved. No, let me tell you what victory is. Victory is getting breakfast for the kids in the morning, dressing the children, getting them off to school. Victory is going to work. It's cleaning the house. It's daily Bible study. It's your quiet time. It's prayer. It's visiting the sick. It's being sweet to your wife. It is all day, every day, hot day, cold days, dull days, bright days, good days, bad days, walking the Christian life. That, listen, if you can be a Christian at home, you can be a Christian anywhere. Did you know that? If you can't be a Christian at home, you're going to fail every place else, anytime.
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There it is, John Reddick. 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I do like that one. That's it. I'm out of here, out of time. Stick around. Carrie is up next, and you will not be sorry. Love you guys. Please pray for this nation. I'll see you tomorrow at noon Central. God bless.

Good afternoon. It is 2 o'clock at the classics of yesterday and the hits of today, the Christian Mix. My name is Kerry Westbrook. Going to be hanging out with you today for 4 hours, spending all of your favorites like Brian Duncan and Larry Norman.

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0: The classics of yesterday, the hits of today, the Christian mix, Larry Norman, Without Love, You Are Nothing. I am Carrie. How's it going on this Thursday afternoon? On the way, Stephen Curtis Chapman, Jeff Moore, and The Distance, and Mercy Me. It's all coming up on the Christian mix.
1: I wonder if you're in a stressful season of life. When my life is full of stressful things, it makes me feel emotionally exhausted. What about you?
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1: There's a verse in Matthew that encourages me. It's where Jesus says, "Come to me, all you who are weary and burdened, and I will give you rest." Rest. What a beautiful gift from God. Our bodies and our souls need rest. When I feel overwhelmed, it encourages me to remember Jesus is my helper. He helps me when I feel tired. He helps me when I feel hopeless. He helps me when I have nothing left to give. I'm so thankful we're not left to face the stressful things of life on our own. Jesus knows that we need rest, and He wants us to come to Him because He knows how to give us the rest we need.
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0: The classics of yesterday, the hits of today. The Christian Mix, a classic from Steve Camp. The church is all of you. I am Kerry. It is 249. Don't know if you watch baseball, but I do, and I happen to be a huge Atlanta Braves fan. I know I mentioned it before a couple of times, and while I was watching the Atlanta games, Atlanta Los Angeles Dodgers game last night, that is, and Atlanta pulled it off. They won in the bottom of the ninth inning, also known as a walk-off win. It was great. I loved it, and I think I might have to watch that game tonight. On the way, Cayman's Call, Leland and Jordan St. Cyr on the Christian Mix.
1: Paul came to Christ by reading the Bible with Chuck, but his conversion came from seeing how Chuck treated his wife.
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1: One Saturday, Chuck and Paul were reading the Bible together. Chuck's three children were causing a loud ruckus upstairs, and Chuck's wife was trying to keep the kids in line. But with the third explosion of kids fighting, Chuck's wife lost it and started yelling. Chuck knew his wife was exhausted. He excused himself from Paul, went upstairs, and took his overwhelmed wife in his arms and just held her. Paul was peeking out the door and watched in amazement. He and his wife had never experienced this kind of loving, supportive relationship. He wanted it, and he knew Christ was the reason.
2: If you'd like to learn more, go to everymanawarrior.com.

The classics of yesterday, the hits of today, the Christian mix. It is 3 o'clock Central Standard Time. I am Kerry Westbrook. On the way this hour, second chapter of Acts, Mylan and Brokenheart, Whiteheart, and Sean Groves.

0: The classics of yesterday, the hits of today, the Christian mix, White Heart, A Love Calling. I am Carrie. It is 3:17. Got a request this afternoon? How about it? 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On the way, second chapter of Acts, Mylon and Brokenheart, and Al Denson is coming your way next.
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2: The Bible says in Colossians chapter 3, verse 12, "And so, as those who have been chosen of God, holy and beloved, put on a heart of compassion, kindness, humility, gentleness, and patience." Hey, did you catch that? If you have trusted Christ as Savior and Lord, He says that you are chosen, holy, and beloved. If you and I will truly believe that we are chosen, holy, and unconditionally loved, it will change how we think of ourselves, and it will change how we act and react, and it will change how we respond when we fail and fall. Hey, let the truth of Colossians 3:12, that you are chosen of God, holy and beloved, flood your heart today. The King of the universe chose you to be on His team and to be in His family so you could shine His light in this darkened world. Now that's real hope.
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0: Okay, I understand. I understand.
1: The language of love, understood by all. The classics of yesterday, the hits of today, the Christian mix.

0: On the night you're falling all to pieces, you can bring your lonely heart to Jesus. What if I told you that I believe it?
1: The classics of yesterday, the hits of today, the Christian mix. How about we rock out for a little bit? From 1975, this is Second Chapter of Acts.

0: The classics of yesterday, the hits of today, the Christian mix, Johnny Diaz, More Beautiful You. I am Kerry. Actually, I think that's Johnny Diaz. You know, I've actually never heard his name pronounced, so I'm not really sure how to say it. I am Kerry on the way. Dion, Susan Ashton, and Crowder on the Christian mix.
1: Here on Earth, we're about 93 million miles from the sun. We're situated in a very narrow band that supports habitability. If Earth was only a few percent closer to the sun, it would become like the planet Venus, boiling hot and uninhabitable. If it were only 20% farther away, Earth would become frozen and lifeless. If Earth was on a very elliptical orbit around the sun, then it would be alternately too close and too far away for life to be sustained. Instead, we find that Earth has a nearly circular orbit, situated the perfect distance for life. There can be no doubt that the Earth occupies a favored position, the only known position in the universe capable of supporting life. That is no coincidence. Thus saith the Lord, God Himself that formed the earth, He formed it to be inhabited. I'm David Reeves. Truly, the heavens declare the glory of God.
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0: worshipers worship the Father in spirit and in truth. 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
0: Praise God for that.
1: The Christian Mix.

The classics of yesterday, the hits of today, the Christian mix. It is 4 o'clock. I am Kerry Westbrook. On the way this hour, third day, Grover Levy, Leon Patillo, Michael W. Smith, and Susan Ashton.

0: The classics of yesterday, the hits of today, the Christian mix. That is Michael W. Smith. I am Kerry. It is 4:15. Still ahead this hour, Andrew Rip, Third Day, and Leon Petillo from 1984 is right around the corner.
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3: Hey, this is Daniel Britt, and here's what's new in Christian music this week. Jacob and Zach Scali, known as the Scali Brothers, dropped their new vertical pop track, That's the God You Are, and it's out now.

0: And Bailey Thompson's new single is a deeply personal reflection on loneliness, rejection, and the longing to belong. A Seat for You is out now. 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
3: Back to Genesis with Dr. John Morris, scientist with the Institute for Creation Research. Dr. Morris, has anyone found water on Mars?
4: Chris, it's common for evolutionists to claim that Mars used to be covered with water. And they have found some indirect evidences for water, but the polar ice caps, which are the most likely source of the water, they're composed of carbon dioxide. They've also found some geographical features that look like lakes or riverbeds or floodplains. Chris, even if they do find evidence for water on Mars, that's no problem. They're hoping that if they find water, they'll find life. And that'll prove that life is nothing special, that it happens by natural processes. But that's not true. Life is unimaginably complex. It needs a creator. And when we read about him and his creation back in Genesis, he doesn't mention Mars.
3: If you'd like to go back to Genesis, you can find us on the web at www.icr.org. For the Institute for Creation Research, I'm Chris O'Brien. Thanks for tuning in.
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0: top that love.
1: Spoken here.
0: Yeah, it's just amazing. It's just so boundless and limitless, and it just surprises me every day.
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0: The classics of yesterday, the hits of today, the Christian Mix Band Reeves, If I Didn't Have You. I am Carrie, and taking a look at the tropics. You know, I haven't looked at the tropics in a long time because there's actually been nothing down there. It's been kind of an unusual year. There's not much to talk about as far as hurricanes and tropical storms go, at least not in the mainland of the United States. And looking down there in the Atlantic, there is a disturbance down there. It could possibly be a tropical depression within the next 5 days or so. And if it does happen, and if it is coming towards the United States, I will, of course, keep you posted. And if it does get a name, its name will be Dolly, of all things. On the way, John Elefante, Take Six, and Jackson Finch on the Christian Mix.
1: Hi, I'm Tyler Boss. 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

The classics of yesterday, the hits of today, the Christian mix. I am Kerry Westbrook on the way this hour from 1994, Michael O'Brien, also Amy Grant, Andrew, and Carrollton.

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0: The classics of yesterday, the hits of today. The Christian Mix, one of my all-time favorite Christian rock bands, Sweet Comfort Band and Valerie. Of course, Brian Duncan is their lead singer, and they have a new album coming out pretty soon. It's a concert that they did a few years ago, and it's going to be released on a record and also a CD, and I really would like to get that. On the way, from 1994, Michael O'Brien, also Carrollton, and I kind of stumbled on this earlier because I looked at his name and I'm like, what in the, I can't say that. I still can't say it. There's a guy named Andrew, I'm going to call his last name Zeller because I cannot pronounce that. He's on the way next on the Christian Mix.
1: You know what victory is? You say, victory, Adrian, is for you to preach a sermon and a lot of people get saved. No, let me tell you what victory is. Victory is getting breakfast for the kids in the morning, dressing the children, getting them off to school. Victory is going to work. It's cleaning the house. It's daily Bible study. It's your quiet time. It's prayer. It's visiting the sick. It's being sweet to your wife. It is all day, every day, hot day, cold days, dull days, bright days, good days, bad days, walking the Christian life. That, listen, if you can be a Christian at home, you can be a Christian anywhere. Did you know that? If you can't be a Christian at home, you're going to fail every place else, anytime.
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3: Did you hear the story about the 93-year-old lady who was arrested but committed no crime? It seems that being arrested was on her bucket list. Her granddaughter wrote a thank you note to the police department. Thank you so much for arresting my grandmother on her birthday. Her health is failing, and she wanted to be arrested before it was too late. Now, that's kind of weird, but then that happened to Jesus. An innocent man executed for somebody else's sin, yours and mine. As it were, we were on his bucket list. I'm Steve Brown. You think about that. Share what you just heard with a friend. Go to youthinkaboutthat.com.
4: 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Welcome to the Christian Mix. When you

0: The Christian Mix. I am Kerry. Here's Eric Nieder. Praise you all the same. The Christian Mix.
1: Jesus, my portion, to have you is enough.

0: Look up. When you can't slow down, but want to reflect like you did, the music will be there.
1: Amen.
0: The classics of yesterday, the hits of today, the Christian mix.

0: The classics of yesterday, the hits of today, the Christian mix. Stephen Curtis Chapman, My Turn Now. I am Carrie. It is 5:43. Still ahead for him, Jordan Felice and Josh Baldwin on the Christian mix.
1: I wonder if you're in a stressful season of life. When my life is full of stressful things, it makes me feel emotionally exhausted. What about you?
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1: There's a verse in Matthew that encourages me. It's where Jesus says, "Come to me, all you who are weary and burdened, and I will give you rest." Rest. What a beautiful gift from God. Our bodies and our souls need rest. When I feel overwhelmed, it encourages me to remember Jesus is my helper. He helps me when I feel tired. He helps me when I feel hopeless. He helps me when I have nothing left to give. I'm so thankful we're not left to face the stressful things of life on our own. Jesus knows that we need rest, and He wants us to come to Him because He knows how to give us the rest we need.
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The classics of yesterday, the hits of today, the Christian mix. I am Carrie. That's going to wrap it up for me for today. I will be back with you tomorrow afternoon at 2 o'clock. Going to leave you with For Him. This is For Future Generations, the Christian mix.

Tony here with you tonight. Got fresh praise plus those way back classics that still hit the heart. Stay with me. Stay singing. 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

0: That was Avalon with Always Have, Always Will. Such a steady reminder that God's been holding us all along, Thursday evening. Songs like that feel like a little timeline of God's faithfulness from way back to right now, wherever you're listening from. And it's a smooth move from that promise into a simple response of love. After the break, you'll hear I Love Jesus by Mac Powell. So settle in. Let these songs keep pointing your heart back to Him. Tonight on The Christian Mix.
1: Open the Bible with Colin Smith.
2: A Christian is a person who has been united with Christ in His death and resurrection. When you were united with Christ by faith, the person you were before ceased to exist, and a new person came into being. You still have many struggles and you still fail in many ways, but since Christ has set you free, you are in an entirely new position. Sin shall no longer be your master. So do not let sin reign in your body to obey its evil desires. It'll always be your enemy, but no longer your master, because now you're in a position to put up a fight. Being in Christ equips you for your battle against sin. Once you were destined for defeat in the battle, but now in Christ, you're positioned for victory.
1: Are you open to discovering what the Bible says about God? Well, then come to OpenTheBible.org.
3: Mankind is constantly coming up with new scientific discoveries. 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But there's a deeper problem that we can't solve on our own. Sin. Billy Graham explains.
4: We face the same temptations, the same troubles, the same trials, which have always confronted mankind. 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Without a Savior, man can only perish. He will perish because the wages of sin is death.
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4: 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He can forgive your sins. He can lift the sorrow from your heart. And He can give you hope for tomorrow.
3: 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We're the Billy Graham Evangelistic Association.

Winding down tonight but still needing a little hope? The Christian Mix is right here. At thechristianmix.com, you can listen live, support the ministry of God Leads, and see the songs we're sharing together. May His grace rest over your night. Are we walking?

0: That was This Love Has from Karen Lee, and what a joy-filled reminder of how steady God's love really is. If your day's been a little noisy or a little heavy, that love doesn't move. Jesus said his joy would be in us so our joy could be full, and some days a song like that feels like a deep breath for the heart. Even when everything around us shifts, his joy can still hold us steady. We've got more encouragement on the way after the break with America the Beautiful from Stephen Curtis Chapman and Chris Jansen on The Christian Mix.
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2: 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It's perfect right there, that song.
0: Just when you need it, the Christian Mix.